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to the history of disco. Let's start with Nikki Ciano from the gallery in New York City. He took DJing one step further and would beat match and use three turntables to play records like this.

Tariken bacher usila chau da chu. Tarikun desino. Srain dal sara mekanya ebasa.

Yeah, from 1929. It's Eddie Lang and Lonnie Johnson with A Handful of Riffs. That's a duet, and we're going to be listening to quite a few duets over the course of the evening together. But we're going to go back to some solo guitar with a little bit of vocal on some of this stuff as well. Mostly solo guitar for the next three tracks. These are kind of four.

0: Star Life.
1: Star Life, I see what's in my soul. Think it might right for the wrong. Pardon is I don't try, but I do my living alone. Then and the ding. Go down and I'll assume the blood. Blood is not gonna move the blood. Come back in.

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The tenor sounds of Dexter Gordon, polka dots and moonbeams, California style.

That's the unmistakable voice of Keith Jamison, the late Keith Jamison, OAM. And folks, that was Road Train Drover. Prior to that, we had One Tree Plane, and it was as a result of Keith Jamison I got to One Tree Plane and thoroughly enjoyed my experience.

Yes, and that was Once, Twice, Three Times, A Lady by the Commodores. Lovely song, that. It's 8:19 now, or coming up to 8:20 now on 89.1 Radio Blue Mountains. You're listening to... Yeah, there, that's better. You're listening to The Breakfast Show. And I'm sitting in for Patrick. Following me today will be Suzanne Ricks with all things... What are we calling? The Green Thumbs. So she'll be in from 10 o'clock with some handy hints on how to grow... vegetables and how to grow flowers in this sort of weather, in mountains weather. So, yeah, stick around for after the 9 o'clock news. And then Suzanne, like I say, Suzanne Ricks with Green Thumb. So, good show. Okay, it is 8:21 now, 89.1 Radio Blue Mountains. You're listening to The Breakfast Show.